water. Get it down to nothing. Everything that matters. Fever flashes, eyelashes, and traffic passes.

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You were bent over a peanut of a child.

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10: 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Of course, how can you not hear me?